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0: 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When I

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3: I wanna dance by water beneath the Mexican sky. 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

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Should have told you I could see this coming. 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